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0: 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'90s. 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

0: 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Hey, if you call me, you can rest assured that our phone has a very long cord, so I can go in the other room and get some privacy, Mom!
1: So what's on your melon?
2: What's on my melon?
1: Yeah, yeah, melon is what I call my head, because it looks like a melon, but it's mostly rind.
2: Yeah?
1: Yeah, so what's up?
2: Actually, no, I just called to see what you have to say.
1: Oh, finally someone asks me what I have to say.
2: Yeah.
1: Okay, so here's what I have to say. I don't understand why the people in the Jaws movies don't get out of the water as soon as they hear that music. Yeah.
2: That's it.
1: That's it. 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My head is the shape of a melon, but the brain is the shape of a kiwi.
2: Oh, now it all.
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1: So what's new in your life?
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1: You call me because...
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1: Yes, I am your friend. It's true. And I hope I'm your Charlotte, but I'll settle for being your Miranda.
2: Anyways, will you still answer the phone when I call?
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0: Oh, don't tell me. It's 95.9. Hold on. It's right there. The river? Yeah. Chicagoland's. Oh, don't tell me. Classic alternative? Yeah, all right, okay. I knew I'd get there. 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So, you know, blame them. Whenever I'm in a restaurant and I ask for water, they bring it to me in a glass. I don't recall saying water and glass.
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1: It's the Greg B. Harrell Show. You know, if there's one thing that people are always saying to me, it's, Greg, what keeps you up at night? Lawn is grass, but grass isn't always lawn. What's going on there? Another thing people are saying to me is, Greg B. Harrell, you don't have enough news from Fresno on your radio show. And you're thinking, Greg, why would I care what's going on in Fresno? Well, Fresno is a magical place, as we're about to find out when we listen to another actual clip from the Fresno Television News.
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0: 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Look, if you're going to phone me on the show here, make it good. Because when my Nokia rings, it interrupts my game of Snake.
1: Well, I appreciate you calling in. 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

0: You're listening to the Greg B. Harrell Show on 95.9 The River. We're so sorry that it's come to this for you. It's the Greg B. Harrell Show. Comics to sell records? Huh? Well, yeah, they tried it. All those years ago, there was a character named Dazzler who was introduced as a cross-media tie-in in 1980. She was linked to the X-Men and also linked to a real-life record label called Casablanca Records. Now, the hope was that she, the comic book character, would sell albums. The idea was dropped within a year. However, the character stuck around, Dazzler. Yeah, I think I have issue one of her comic book from the, gosh, it's got to be the 70s, 80s? Well, 1970s, 1980s. They didn't read many comics in the 1800s.
1: When Kurt Cobain's voice went silent, so did a generation. But the music never did. 95.9 The River. Forever keeping the spirit alive.

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0: 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Hey, I'm waiting by the phone, and also not by the phone. It's a small room.
1: I hear the current dating scene is wild.
2: It is wild, but I don't know. I must be fishing with the wrong bait because I haven't picked up much.
1: Well, I mean, how far are you going with the fishing metaphor? Please tell me you haven't tackled someone. But you're saying you've had some dates recently.
2: Well, a couple. Mostly we had to do them over video chatting, but...
1: Video chat dates, where buffering is the only thing that's buff.
2: You know, made the most of the situation. Unfortunately, it didn't work beyond that, but...
1: So what's the secret? How do you appear sexy on a video chat? Bearing in mind, of course, this is a family show.
2: Easier said than done. I mean, I just, you know, fixed up the hair, put on a nice shirt.
1: Well, you know what? At least over video chat, I'd be able to blame my mental lag on the computer.
2: I think I came across all right, but...
1: But yeah, no, video dating sounds hard. Although it would be nice to caps lock certain parts of me.
2: Oh, I hear that. I hear that. There's some things I'd love to caps lock sometimes.
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1: 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Any box can be a pizza box.
2: Yeah, here's something that made you crank it up, laugh out loud, or yell at your radio. 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
5: When you first saw her, she was out walking her dog. 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But when you finally did, it was too late. Because at that moment, you were speeding. She was out walking her

0: 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Meh. It's the Greg Beharrell Show. You know, if you're like me, then you also believe that it's odd. Time waits for no one. I mean, of all things to be impatient. Also, if you're like me, you're busy during the afternoon all week long. If that's the case, there's something very important you're missing. All the great TV that's on during the afternoon. Don't worry, I've got your back on this. Here's a sample of what you've missed on afternoon TV.
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0: 95.9 The River. Oh, the amount of phone calls to this radio station is absurd. With all the phone answering in here, it's like a Bugs Bunny sketch. Hello, hello, hello, hello, hello. Here's another one. Are you a millennial?
1: I am a millennial. Yes.
0: I'm so sorry.
1: Yeah, I know. Me too.
0: but in all seriousness, tell everyone, what's the toughest thing about being a millennial?
1: At this point, it's either you're in debt with student loans and you've just accepted that you're never going to own a home. You just spend your money on comfort food and retail therapy because you're that sad.
0: Wow. There's a lot to unpack here, but obviously no house to unpack it in.
1: Man.
0: So what's comfort food for millennials?
1: You know, I'd say pizza really hits the spot. Taco Tuesday, that always gets a good crowd out and about.
0: My goodness, you are a show on the CW waiting to happen.
1: Oh, gosh. Maybe one day. Backup plan.
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0: 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Except in this case. 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
0: It's the Greg B. Harrell Show. Let me ask you this. How much are bands paid when their likeness is used for a slot machine? Huh, good question. Well, they're usually paid around $1 million a year. Yeah, it's big time money, but you got to think how many slot machines, right? Superstar acts are able to command $5 to $20 million per year for that kind of licensing. Plus, they also get a small percentage of revenue from each machine. Whew. Machine rev, you know, in case you're starting a heavy metal band.
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0: tell you something, you never know who's going to call 95.9 The River. 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What is this supposed to be?
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0: 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Okay, well, maybe not so much home as bachelor apartment, no ensuite laundry of the Greg B. Harrell Show. 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I use it. It's awesome. I really believe in it. 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And now on to the show. There is nothing that signifies a friendship more than a poorly constructed bracelet.
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0: 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Here, listen to this phone call. Yeah, listen, because if you're seeing the phone call, well, that's probably a doctor's visit.
1: Yeah, no, I actually pick up my own phones, and apparently I start sentences with, yeah, no.
2: Thanks, Greg. This is dope.
3: Yeah, this like made the day.
1: Well, I am so glad. I appreciate both of you listening to my show. That makes two listeners.
2: Yeah, every night. We totally do. We love you.
3: That's all that matters.
1: Well, I mean, I was hoping my parents would say it first, but this will have to do.
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2: 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Okay, thanks, Greg.
1: Oh, trying to rush me off the phone. 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

0: 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Here, let me get the phone thing here. Oh, there are so many buttons in this studio. You know, I'm convinced that most of the buttons in here don't even work. They're just in place in case corporate walks by and they're like, oh, look in there. A lot of buttons. Must be doing something right. Yeah. Anyway, we're going to the phones here. So you're partying right now?
1: Yeah.
0: How hard are you partying?
1: Well, I bought like an 18-pack, and now I'm down to my last two.
0: You've had 16 beer?
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0: 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Let me tell you something. 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

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Yeah, it had very detailed liner notes, but quite poor penmanship.

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0: 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I mean, I'm old school, you know, pound sign old school.
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1: 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I used to be living the dream, but my boss asked me to stop napping on the floor. Tell me about this dream you're living.
2: I'm sitting in the garage getting ready to smoke a bowl. My kids are all in bed. 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

0: Mr. Sandman, yes? 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Bum, bum, bum, bum. 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I'm actually doing the hand gestures as well. That you can't see that, but it adds a little something.
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0: 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That is the proper way you react to a barbershop performance. 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

0: 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A lot of front people like to clean the stage. You're like, what? What are you talking about, Greg? Yeah, a lot of big-time rock stars will do this. Before a show, when there's no one in the crowd, they'll go out to the area from which they will sing and get on their hands and knees and scrub. 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Why do they do that? It's all about respect for the stage from which you will deliver your address, so to speak. If they've cleaned that area ahead of the show, they believe that they'll respect their own performance more, and that'll shine through to the audience. Aww, always thinking of us. Well, except when it comes to ticket sales and concession prices.
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0: 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Blue. I don't know what that noise was.
1: No one's ever really seen my girlfriend, right? Like, I've never brought her around. She's never called. She never, like, comes over and visits me at work. So, you know, it was finally, like, literally half my coworkers are like, you know, like, he's always talking about his girlfriend who works at Starbucks. And
2: So no one in your life has met your girlfriend?
1: Yeah, no, she's always busy because she works weird hours.
2: Uh-huh. Is she real?
1: I swear.
2: Come on, you can tell me. It's just us. Is she real?
1: I swear to God, I'm not making her up.
2: Okay, well, is she around you right now? Can I talk to her?
1: She's sleeping, so...
2: She's sleeping, yeah, of course. If this was a Law & Order episode, I'd be shouting, he's the murderer! Okay, well, you know what? Why don't you just have your totally real girlfriend call the show tomorrow? Could she do that?
1: No, I...
2: Huh, what a surprise.
1: I wish I was better at explaining it.
2: Yeah, well, it is difficult to explain fantasy.
1: Seriously, I she got her early morning shifts and then...
2: Yeah, the early morning shifts, of course. King Friday needs his coffee.
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0: 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They're the reason we're getting content like this. So, you know, blame them. Bulldozer should mean lying about something being a dozer.
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0: 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Seriously? Like, as a joke? Or? It's The Greg B. Harrell Show. 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You say rose stem. 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

0: 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Worse, nicotine pouches and many vapes contain high levels of nicotine, which is incredibly addictive and harmful to young people in any form. 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

0: 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Sometimes it's right down the street. You just didn't know about it. That's where we come in. The Rivers Community Calendar. What to do, where to go, what's happening near you. All right there. 959theriver.com. 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

0: show. How you doing? It is McKay. I was getting my groove on. It is Thursday, July 23rd. Mostly sunny and nice today. 77 in sports. The Cubs couldn't solve the Tigers. White Sox take another series. Red Sox make history with a 15-game winning streak. That's how you play ball. In the news, a Chicago man accused of shooting a police officer stays behind bars. Illinois opens its first federally funded EV charging station. Well, good for you. And President Trump honors the families of fallen soldiers. Oh, the measles cases, they hit a 30-year high as well. From Hollywood, Tom Cruise headed back to the racetrack. Julie Andrews getting the documentary treatment. And there's another twist in the David murder case. Hollywood happenings hit at 8:50 this morning. It is a thirsty Thursday. If you're ready to pour your life into the next 2 days, listen at 8 a.m., noon, and 5 p.m. today and tomorrow to get the keywords for the Rivers Choose Your Concert Getaway, brought to you by Earth Mover Credit Union, now open in Batavia. So these last six keywords could be the key to your victory to get away to the concert of your choice, in the city of your choice, in the continental USA, and a four-star stay. We got you. So get your text fingers ready. And coming up, remember when everyone was panic buying toilet paper? Well, thanks to the Cyclospora outbreak, it sounds like history might be repeating itself. We'll explain next. But first, we got some bills to pay and a little bit of music to play. We call them certified alternative classics, and they are next.
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0: Mostly sunny, nice today on this Thursday. The Cyclospora hysteria just keeps growing, and now it's apparently causing a very familiar run on a certain aisle at the grocery store.
1: Breaking news happening right now as the Cyclospora parasite seems to be triggering what can only be described as humanity's annual audition for the dumbest species on Earth. We're hearing the hoarding of toilet paper is beginning all over again.
0: Here we go.
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2: Thanks. Yeah, behind me you can see dozens of otherwise rational adults shoving toilet paper in their SUVs like it's 2020 all over again. Health officials are urging people to stay informed about Cyclospora, while shoppers are only hearing one word that starts with a D and almost rhymes with pizzeria. I spoke with several customers this morning, and none of them seemed to know what Cyclospora is. One thought it was a Peloton class, while another assumed it was the new model Toyota. A third individual asked me if Cyclospora was opening for Coldplay. At any rate, the toilet paper aisle now looks like it was robbed by raccoons. One man I spoke to stockpiled 240 rolls because, quote, you can never be too careful, to which I responded, sir, unless you plan on sitting on the John till Christmas, yes, you can.
1: Wow, remarkable reporting.
0: Yeah, that's good.
1: Indeed, scientists have spent decades studying human intelligence, but Costco's paper goods aisle continues to challenge their findings. We'll keep following this developing story, assuming our newsroom doesn't run out of Charmin. Back to you.
0: Oh, yeah. You know, can you imagine me being at work, having to leave every 2 minutes? At least we play enough songs for me to get my diarrhea out, I guess. A Chicago man accused of shooting a police officer stays behind bars, and the U.S. signs a nuclear deal with Saudi Arabia. Cubs wrap up their home stand with a loss. Sox keep rolling after the break, and Boston ties a franchise record. Can they beat it? That's the question. Next in sports.
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McKay in the Morning. 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

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And you can do that right now. 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

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A new survey proves it. I've got the deets coming up. Mostly sunny and nice today with a high of 77. 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Summer's, good neighbors, great comfort. Well, a judge has denied pretrial release for Daniel Aguirre, the man accused of shooting a Chicago police officer and attacking members of his family. I guess I could say his name, but it doesn't matter. Prosecutors say he held his girlfriend and 14-year-old daughter hostage during shooting the girl's grandmother and a responding SWAT officer. Both victims remain hospitalized in stable condition. Well, the U.S. is going ahead. Moving ahead with a nuclear energy agreement with Saudi Arabia, the deal would allow the kingdom to use American technology to build nuclear reactors and enrich uranium. Congress must still approve the agreement. So we're going to get nuclear weapons first and then help Saudi Arabia get theirs. All righty then. So there's a new survey that says 3 out of 4 parents regret spending big money on at least one summer activity because their kids just weren't into it. Nearly 70% admit they feel pressure to plan amazing vacations and outings, but a third say spending more doesn't mean the kids enjoy it anymore. Turns out the expensive museum trip loses every time to a sprinkler, a popsicle, and an afternoon at the park. Kids just want something easy, you know, and fun. Slip and slide. Those are still hot. Cubs dropped the finale to Detroit 5-1 at Wrigley. Say Suzuki's first inning homer was Chicago's only run, while Colin Ray gave up 4 runs over 6 innings. Cubs were 3-3 since the All-Star break. Open a 7-game road trip in Pittsburgh tomorrow. White Sox took the rubber game from the Rangers 4-2 in Texas. That's good news. They'll welcome the Astros to guaranteed rate field.

0: tomorrow. And by the way, they did take the series. And the Red Sox matched a franchise record by winning their 15th straight game before settling for a split of a doubleheader with Baltimore at Fenway Park. I didn't know it was a doubleheader, so they can't break that record. Duh, right? Well, of course. But I didn't know it before I read the sports. Shows you how informed your host is. Hey, we need your verdict this morning. A woman is suing McDonald's over an order of fries. They were too hot. Is this a legitimate lawsuit or just another cash grab? Hot fries, I'm suing? Give us a call now, 630-585-7529. I never take calls anymore. I want you to be part of our people's court. Coming up next, along with some certified alternative classics, of course.
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0: jury is already forming. We got a couple of River listeners with very different opinions on a woman suing McDonald's over hot fries. Let's see whose side you're on. Gonna find out next. 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Gonna have a beautiful day today. Gonna be sunny, and the temperature gonna get to 77. Perfect day. All right, so time to open up the river's court, the people's court. I don't feel like using the people's court. A New York City woman is suing McDonald's after she says she was burned by extremely hot French fries, right? She claims the restaurant was careless, reckless, and negligent for serving fries that had just come out of the fryer without warning her. McDonald's says, well, they're French fries. So let's go to the phones. First up is Michelle from Aurora. Whose side are you on, Michelle?
1: Well, her claim is that they didn't provide a safe order, right?
0: Correct.
1: So I suppose it could possibly be said that they, when they handed the order to her, they could have said, the fries just came out of the fryer, so be careful, they're hot.
0: Every time?
1: Yeah, I'm sure they don't expect to say that every time they pass out hot French fries.
0: Here you go.
1: Any attorney worth his salt would probably definitely look into that.
0: Well, I mean, the coffee started it all, did it not? That hot cup of coffee? Yeah, okay. Yeah, you made, and that woman made some money. Thank you, Michelle. All right, let's hear from Jen from North Aurora. What is your verdict?
2: Please let somebody like that about hot French fries come in front of me as a judge. Shut up and move on with your life. That's why you have a Coke.
0: I agree.
2: You know what? I'm so tired of listening to this nonsense. If I was a judge, oh my gosh. You have a Coke, take a drink. We all do it. We all have had hot food. Shut up.
0: You drink a Coke. That is cold food. Cold food. So can you imagine suing, saying the ice was too cold? Yeah, exactly. Jenna, Michelle, thank you very much for your calls. I haven't talked to listeners in a long time. Stop the music! Thank you. That was fast. Coming up, a famous song connection, a strange cat habit, and an animal that sees the world differently. Your daily dose of facts, so fine. Five random facts, next.
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0: It's getting hot in here. Don't take off all your clothes. 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Nobody wants to see that, Dad. 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
1: It's always going to be System of a Down. System of a Down is always going to be my favorite because I grew up with them.
2: Our lyrics are written by how someone felt that morning or that day or that moment that they wrote that song or wrote that part.

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Your daily dose of five random facts is on the way, but first that forecast for you. 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

0: five random facts. Let's go. You know, some cats seem unusually interested in melons and certain fruit, and it's because the fruit contains an amino acid that smells like meat to them. Seriously? Owls cannot move their eyes. Their eyes are not balls, but cylinders that are held in place by bones. And because of that, owls have evolved to be able to rotate their head 270 degrees left and right and 90 degrees up and down. It's a whole lot of math. I'm stuck. Turkmenistan is finally extinguishing its gateway to hell, a mysterious fire that's been burning for decades in a huge desert gas crater. Some people believe it formed when a Soviet drilling operation went wrong back in 1971, but more recent investigations have failed to determine how it really started. And the now extinct passenger pigeon was, in all probability, one of the most abundant birds on the planet. I should say, singularly, the bird, you know? Roll the music. So 7 years before Joy Division recorded Love Will Tear Us Apart at Strawberry Studios, Neil Sedaka recorded Love Will Keep Us Together in the same studio. Love will keep us together. Think of me, baby. Of course, Captain and Tennille had the hit. Neil Sedaka wrote it. Coming up, Illinois opens its first federally funded EV charging station, and President Trump honors fallen U.S. service members. The White Sox win a series, Cubs head out on the road, and the Red Sox are making history next in sports.
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Again, 55% of people say this is the one office item they're most likely to borrow from a coworker. What do you think it is? Mostly sunny and nice today. We're going to get up to 77 and some good news here. Yeah. Illinois' first federally funded electric vehicle charging station is now open in Casey. State officials held a ribbon-cutting ceremony yesterday, saying the new station is part of a nationwide effort to make electric vehicle travel more reliable and accessible around Illinois and beyond. Well, President Trump honored the families of the four U.S. service members killed in Iranian attacks during a speech in Georgia yesterday. Trump also recognized the dignified transfer held Wednesday in Delaware, where he met privately with the families of the fallen soldiers. And yes, it is National Care for Your Coworker Day. 55% of people say this is the one office item they're most likely to borrow from a coworker. Bill said stapler. Ruler said Janine. Yeah, neither of those are right. 55% of people say a phone charger. Yeah. A phone charger is the one item that they're going to steal. You ain't getting mine. No, they're going to borrow it, not steal it. They forget to give it back. I totally forgot to return it. White Sox continue to play good baseball after the break. Yeah, two RBIs for Andrew Benintendi and Chase Madroth. They each had two RBIs in the 4-2 win over Texas as Chicago claimed the series and gets to host Houston next. I don't know if I said Madroth right, or is it Mydroth? I don't know. My drops. The Cubs couldn't complete the sweep of Detroit, falling 5-1 at Wrigley. Seiya Suzuki supplied the only offense with a solo homer. Northsiders head to Pittsburgh, 7-game road trip. Boston's hot streak reached 15 straight wins, tying a franchise record, but they couldn't get to 16 because it was a doubleheader, and they split it with the Orioles. So they're out. Oh, isn't that sad? To think that you're almost there, and then really, you're not? Yeah, that's what I thought, too. Hey, coming up next, we're going to talk about the government. They may finally ban something on airplanes that just about everybody can agree on. But honestly, we got a much longer list of things we'd love to see disappear from your next flight. Any comments? What would you like banned on an airplane? It is posted on our Facebook page.

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11: So what does that mean?
0: We played the 80s. '90s. 2000s. 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

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What is the one thing you think should be banned from airplanes? You can also text us on the River Text Line, 630-585-7529. It's brought to you by Cruise Investments and Wealth Management. That text line, what do you think should be banned on airplanes? We're going to get to that in a little bit. Yeah!

0: If you've ever flown anywhere, you probably spent at least part of the trip wondering, why is this still allowed? We've got our own list of things that should be banned from airplanes, and I'll bet you want to add a few of your own on our Facebook page or text line. 630-585-7529, brought to you by Cruise Investments and Wealth Management. 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Sunshine powering our day. We're going to get up to 77 degrees. Oh, I don't even know what music to use for this. It's just one of those things. Let's just use that. That'll be good. I don't need it to be all up-tempo and mad and angry and stuff like that. I don't feel like I'm in the anger mode until I get to this story. So the government may ban phone calls on airplanes. And not only are we 100% on board with this, we think they should go even further. So what we mean, here are some other things I think should be banned from airplanes. Flight attendants who warn you to watch your elbow right after they bang you with the drink cart. How about a little notice? I was sleeping. Passengers who keep their map light on during the entire red-eye flight. It's like, dude, seriously. Flight entertainment systems that only offer David Spade movies in an episode of House Hunters that I saw back in 2012. No thanks. Bathroom trash cans that can fill up 10 minutes into the flight. And I don't want to have to touch that little flip thing that you got to push in order to get your... Blah. Middle seats, ban. People in front of us who recline their seats, ban them. People behind us who complain when we recline our seats, sorry. Just trying to get some sleep. Giant backpacks. You ever get smacked in the face when a person goes to sit in their seat and they swing around the backpack? And babies. I don't really want to ban babies, but I also don't want to sit next to them. No offense to parents. I was a baby once. I never flew, though. My parents didn't take me flying until I understood what it was and why my ears were plugged and I'm screaming. Poor kids. Any others? It's on our Facebook page. Classic music coincidence, an unbelievable owl fact, and a fire that just won't quit. We got your five random facts next.
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How's that?

0: The now extinct passenger pigeon was, in all probability, once the most abundant bird on the planet. Turkmenistan is finally extinguishing its gateway to hell, a mysterious fire that's been burning for decades in a huge desert gas crater. Now, some people believe it formed when a Soviet drilling operation went wrong back in 1971, but more recent investigations have failed to determine exactly how that all started. Inquiring minds want to know. Some cats seem unusually interested in melons and certain fruit, and it's because the fruit contains an amino acid that smells like meat to them. Smells like meat, tastes like fruit. Roll the music. So 7 years before Joy Division recorded Love Will Tear Us Apart at Strawberry Studios, Neil Sedaka recorded Love Will Keep Us Together in the same studio.
1: Love will keep us together.
0: Of course, that was a hit for Captain and Tennille. Neil Sedaka just wrote it. And finally, some cats seem unusually interested. Oh, no, I already did that one. Owls cannot move their eyes. Their eyes are not balls, but cylinders that are held in place by bones. And because of that, owls have evolved to be able to rotate their head 270 degrees left and right and 90 degrees up and down. So in other words, they're watching you and they can see you wherever you go. I worry about an owl taking my little 5.6 pound dog. And there was one sitting on the roof one day to our neighbor next to us. And I got a text from our other neighbor on the other side saying, Sean texted me and said, Scott, there is an owl waiting to eat your dog. Boy, did I freak out. Now I don't let him go out at all by himself. Because hawks will grab that thing. It's so small. Coming up, a teenage girl is found dead in an Indiana hot tub and measles cases reach a 30-year high. That's in our news. Cubs managed just one run at Wrigley. The White Sox finished strong in Texas and Boston's incredible streak reaches 15. Next in sports.
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0: When life gets tough, who do you turn to first? Your spouse, your best friend, or does a wagging tail beat both of them? A new survey has some pretty surprising answers. We got it coming up. Mostly sunny and nice today. High of 77. Police in Crown Point, Indiana, investigating after a 14-year-old girl was found unresponsive in a backyard hot tub yesterday morning. She was taken to a hospital. She was pronounced dead. Police say the investigation is ongoing as they work to determine what happened. U.S. measles cases have now climbed to their highest level in more than 30 years, according to Johns Hopkins University. Nearly 2,300 cases have been reported nationwide this year, surpassing last year's total, marking the highest annual count since measles was eliminated in the United States in the year 2000. And let's go to our dogs. Yeah, nearly half of dog owners consider their dog their soulmate. Oh, ouch. Half say their dog is the first place they turn when life gets tough. And just as many admit they talk to their dog more than they talk to their significant other. I would have to say the same. Julietta, you're so cute. You're beautiful. Juliet, come here. Gets even better. Almost 9 out of 10 believe they were simply meant to find each other. The dog, of course. Honestly, your dog probably listens better anyway. Certainly doesn't talk back to you or try to give you advice that's not helping, right? You know what I'm saying. Sports time. Red Sox are one of baseball's hottest teams, tying a franchise record with their 15th consecutive win, but then they lost in the doubleheader with Baltimore. The White Sox wrapped up their series with Texas with a 4-2 victory. That's good. They are 4-2 since the All-Star break, and the Cubs were held to one run in a 5-1 loss to the Tigers. Seiya Suzuki went deep in the first inning. That was all the offense Chicago could muster before heading out on a 7-game trip beginning tomorrow in Pittsburgh. And that's a look at your sports. Coming up, we've got some comedy. A double dose for you. We do that every single day. Stay tuned.
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0: Beautiful day on tap today. Sunny, 77. A little early on this Thirsty Thursday to be drinking, but Mitch Hedberg talks about alcohol and race cars.
1: My manager's cool. He gets concerned. He says, Mitch, don't use liquor as a crutch. I can't use liquor as a crutch because a crutch helps me walk. Liquor severely screws up the way I walk. It ain't like a crutch. It's like a step I didn't see. But alcoholism is a disease, but it's like the only disease that you can get yelled at for having.
0: Yeah.
1: I want to be a race car passenger. Just a guy who bugs the driver. Say, man, can I turn on the radio? You should slow down. Well, we got to keep going in circles. Man, you really like Tide.
0: Here's comedian Billy Anderson on something he couldn't do on his Hawaiian vacation.
2: I went to Hawaii on vacation. I'd never been. I went down to the beach, white sand beaches, and you could swim with sea turtles. The government in Hawaii, anywhere that you could swim with sea turtles, has had to put up signs. And those signs read simply, please do not touch or ride the sea turtles. First of all, I had never even considered it till you mentioned it. That seems like a second or third generation sign. Like, I don't know how much better we can phrase this. Just some guy arguing with his wife on the beach. Like, no, Camille. If God didn't want us to ride him, why'd he build those sweet saddles on their backs? Yeah. Checkmate. I'm going to be a sea cowboy and you can't stop me this time. We're the only people on Earth that would go down to the beach on vacation, look an endangered animal in the face and go, hey! I'm gonna ride the heck out of you.
0: All right. Coming up, a Disney legend getting a new documentary, Tom Cruise revving up a sequel, and David is back in court. Stay tuned for Hollywood on the way.
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0: Another Tom Cruise classic making a comeback. Julie Andrews fans have something to look forward to, and Elon Musk has a movie idea of his own. I don't think it's his own idea. Sunny in 77 today, right to the Hollywood we go. Here's what is going on. Story number one. Prosecutors in the David murder case presented Amazon purchase records. They show David Burke bought chainsaws, a shovel, a body bag, an incinerator around the time a 14-year-old girl disappeared. Burke has denied wrongdoing. Yeah, stupid. Your list of things that you bought, guilt. Elon Musk says his AI chatbot, Grok, will create a historically accurate version of The Odyssey after criticizing the new film adaptation's casting. Days of Thunder is getting a sequel. Tom Cruise set to return and reunite with producer Jerry Bruckheimer. Although there's no release date, Days of Thunder, Tom Cruise. Yeah, that would be good. Days of Thunder, let's see it. And
1: spoonful of sugar helps the medicine go down.
0: Disney Plus is producing a documentary on Julie Andrews featuring rare footage and new interviews covering her career from British vaudeville. She was racy, a little saucy, not racy, saucy. Mary Poppins, beyond that too. More details are expected next year. 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

0: to make money. This was not a great day for baseball. Because Glenn Powell is going to star as Yankees legend Lou Gehrig in an upcoming biopic. Of course, Lou Gehrig's disease, ALS. Yeah, it'll be directed by Richard Linklater and produced by lifetime Yankees fan Lorne Michaels. So here is Lou Gehrig talking about his disease.
1: Lou Gehrig hung up an amazing mark by playing in 2,130 consecutive games. Then a fatal disease attacked baseball's Iron Man. In Yankee Stadium, Gary made his last public appearance.
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Riot Fest is coming back September 18th, 19th, and 20th at Douglas Park. This is one of the biggest shows to hit Chicago. 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

0: There are new thieves in town, and you know what they're stealing from you? Cooking oil. Used cooking oil. So the New York State Police warning people about thieves who are attempting to steal it from local restaurants. They don't always need to break in. They can siphon it from storage tanks. Why? Because apparently the type of oil is valuable because it can be recycled into products like renewable fuels. And when there's a robust market for anything, it's an attractive target for thieves. So one guy in a van was caught with a garden hose connected to the restaurant's used cooking containers, pumping oil into his van down by the river, stealing cooking oil. Hey, if it's worth money, it's for me. Coming back with the cranberries.
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0: I will see you tomorrow on a Feel Good Friday before I take a week's vacation. Gordon Mays is coming up. 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And I will see yous tomorrow.
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Jimmy World's 25th anniversary of that record goes throughout the year. If you missed it in Chicago and you don't want to miss that celebration, what a record. Just top to bottom. Big, huge one. You will have that chance later in the year if you want to go see him somewhere warm as the weather turns here and you want to go to Florida to see like that. That's how this works. Choose your concert with Earth Mover Credit Union, 95.9 The River. Another shot at that coming up at noon today. It's Gordon. Hey.

0: Attention, river co-workers. We are proud to announce we have gone 3 days. We have gone 0 days without incidents.
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Last day to enjoy the weather and a general outsideness before scorched earth returns over the weekend. Temperatures hitting the 90s, hitting the burbs. Heat indexes in the triple digits. If your air conditioner took a break today or this week, you might want to check out and make sure it has plans to come back. You're gonna need it. Hey, congratulations to Mr. Beast, who seemingly keeps all of his money at the end of like obstacle courses and stuff. But he's married. Just got married this week, so congratulations to him and Mrs. Beast.

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2: 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The Rock and Reel Summer Concert Series continuing. 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

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We'll be talking about football here before you know it, and of course hockey as well. Blackhawks making an announcement today that got a lot of fans pretty juiced. We'll share it next.

16-year gap will be on the ice between Connor Bedard on the Blackhawks and their recent signing. Might remember Patrick Kane coming home, baby. 2-year deal signed. Coming over to launch this weekend. He had the option. Go home, play in his home town of Buffalo. Play for the Sabres. Ultimately decided to come back to where it all happened, and we're happy.

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We used to own like lots of things, right? Think Blockbuster, right? I mean, movies. You go and physically get the VHS or the DVD, whatever it was. And if you're lucky, Hollywood Video is our spot to where they would sell you their surplus eventually. And that's how you built out your library. You had physical things. Now we don't, right? Everything's in the cloud. Everything is digital based. And now our phones, like the thing you hold in your hands, we call it a phone, but you know, our personal computers in our hands might be something you don't own anymore either. I'll tell you next.

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It's Gordon Apple toying with a subscription-style hardware program, meaning you'll eventually never really own your Apple device, whether that's your phone or your, you know, computer, any of that stuff, where, you know, you essentially lease the device for a monthly fee instead of just owning it outright, and then when you're done with it, you trade it in for the next one, which could be cool. So anything with an Apple logo on it could be temporary. But they say everything would be included, so you'd be leasing a charging cable at some point, too, I guess.

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1: The Monsters of Men, 95.9 The River, Chicagoland's Classic Alternative. 90s at noon coming up. We'll kick it off with a band that was never meant to be a band. 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Three chances a day. Your next one next.

was a demo. It was never meant to be a band. Ed Roland put some studio musicians together, work on a demo. They sent it out to a radio station, and they picked it up. So they're like, oh, we got to be a band now. Collective Soul was born. 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

Hey, good news. We can stop, I think, talking about the slapping at Wrigley. The video that everybody watched of a guy slapping another fan for not standing up during the anthem obviously caused a great deal of debate. Putting hands on people, never the option regardless. But the update is the guy who did the slapping spoke out and he said, hey, I overreacted. I shouldn't have done that. I'm a vet. I was feeling it in the moment. I didn't know this guy's deal. The video went out without context. I mean, but there's very little context needed. You see what happened. But he said what you don't see is that, like, they bought each other beers. They resolved it. No issue with security. Everybody talked. And they said they figured it out. Like dudes.

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It's fun. F-U-N. 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We spell it because spelling is important when you're sending a keyword. 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We got to meet Bob Dylan's son, Jacob Wallflowers, on the...

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you've been rocking the same haircut for 30 years at work, you can't just like show up with a new haircut and expect everyone to be like, oh, hey, man. 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And everyone's freaking out. 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

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He showed up on camera somewhere, not with the normal Conan haircut, more of like slicked back. And, you know, the internet went wild, and like our tech, big, huge text machine went wild. Carissa in Geneva said, I'm uncomfortable, and I can't explain why. 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Where is she? I think Batavia. I don't know if Batavia is her last name, or I'm guessing in Batavia. She said, it's not bad, it's just not Conan. 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And so, in 2026, this is what people have to do, and they have to make statements about their hair. 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
1: Hey, Daily Doom coming up. This one has to do with your kids and a recall. I don't do like tons of recall stuff because stuff's recalled all the time. But when it has to do with your kids, you might want to pay attention. I'll share next.

today's Daily Doom, hiding in your kid's healthy lunch. Be careful of this one. This is parent to parent on this one, because I've seen these before. These have been in our house before. You can get them everywhere. Meijer, Target, all the places. Peter Rabbit Organics. The, like, fruit puree pouches. If you got, like, pouch kids, we did. Best way to get fruits and vegetables into a resistant child. But heads up on those. Take a look at the lots. Go to the U.S. Food and Drug Administration recall site. Something with the packaging and strands of plastic could be consumed. 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

Kings, 95.9 The River, Chicagoland's Classic Alternative. Gordon taking off. 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And wildly oppressive, just like July and August should be. 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

Friday. I'm in love from The Cure, Chicagoland's classic alternative. Not quite Friday yet, but happy Friday Eve. 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It's Joey. 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Earth Mover Credit Unions are going to pay for the airfare, the hotel, and the concert tickets. You just got to pick which one you want to go to. Tell you all about it, how you can win it, and when. But first, no doubt,

Let's get you out of the house. Leave that comfy couch for a little while. Go somewhere you've never been before. See a band you've never seen live in person. This is a time for a lot of firsts. Choose your concert getaway. You see the Killers in Vegas, Jimmy Eat World at Red Rocks, Queens of the Stone Age in LA. There's so many to choose from that it kind of racks the brain. But all you need to worry about right now is how to win that. Got one more keyword for you today. Coming up just after 5 o'clock. You got plenty of time to prepare yourself. Get ready. Stretch out. Maybe have a snack. It's coming up just after 5 o'clock, so be here. Maybe just listen until then. 3 hours of some of the best music you've ever heard. Can't hurt. 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

That'd be Thursday, what I like to call Friday Eve, because it's prep time for the game day. The big leagues. Tomorrow, Friday night, we're going to be hanging out at DuPage County Fair. It's Joey. I'm going to be there from 5 to 7, going live, and I want you to come out and see me. Of course, they got the awesome rides, the fair food, deep fried everything. Oh, yeah. Oh, well, listening to some awesome live music. That's a given. But since I'm going to be out there, I'm also going to be giving you a chance to win some tickets. You come by our river tent, got a chance for you to win tickets to go see Avenged Sevenfold and Good Charlotte on the 30th at Tinley Park Amphitheater. So if you want some free tickets while you get some delicious food, ride the rides, just hang out, listen to good music, you know where to find me. 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

B-52's Chicagoland's Classic Alternative. When it comes to getting nervous about certain things, I like to think I just work myself up leading up to it. Once I'm actually in the act, I don't feel nervous whatsoever. Introducing bands on stage, not a problem. Public speaking in general, not an issue. But when it comes to weddings, that's where my nerves get me. And I'm not even the one getting married. Although I do have to make a very important decision for a wedding I'm officiating coming up, and it's eating away at my soul. Talk about that coming up in a few songs here. But first, Chicago Zone, Smashing Pumpkins.

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I don't think I get nervous for a lot of stuff. When it comes to public speaking, it's not an issue. When I'm introducing bands on stage at a concert, I might get nervous leading up to it. But once I'm actually up there in front of the crowd, I feel at home. So why is it that when I'm asked to officiate a family friend's wedding with all people that I know, that's when I feel like I'm going to throw up into my shirt? It's the most nerve-wracking thing in the world. It's Joey. On top of that, we now have to make a decision on what song I want to walk into the reception for. And I've got an idea. I think this is just as easy a choice as any, but the Bulls theme song? Come on. It's undefeated, just like they were in the championship. Tell me I'm wrong. REM, 95.9 The River.

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You can start preemptively packing up your suitcase and maybe buy some earplugs because you could be going to a concert of your choice anywhere that you want to go in the country. Whether you haven't visited the city and it's a place you want to see, or maybe it's the venue itself, like Red Rocks. You can see Jimmy Eat World there. You can see Queens of the Stone Age in LA, Killers in Vegas. You see where I'm going with this. Sky's the limit. It's Joey. 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Airfare, hotel, concert tickets, all taken care of. And I'm going to let you know how you can win that right after Gorillaz.

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So why would you ever deprive yourself of happiness? That's what you're doing if you don't want to win this contest. 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Go anywhere in the country. Any concert you want to see. All paid for. You don't have to pay a single cent. And your next keyword to win that is coming up just after 5 o'clock today. That means you got plenty of time to do what you got to do. Maybe knock off a few to-do list things. Maybe get some food in you. And then you come back ready to go just after 5 for that keyword. The last keyword of the day. Don't miss it. Police 95.9 The River. Young teacher.

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1: One of the 5 actually looked at us and said, if you name it Penny Mustard, I won't work here anymore.
2: 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Today, that person wears a coat and a hat and proud to, I think.
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1: A lot of other people said that, too.
2: 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That was the best name you could have ever come up with. Just took a little while for some people to get over the hump of appreciating it.
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1: Penny Mustard.
2: Yeah.
1: There were so many people thought it was the dumbest thing ever.
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1: 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It was it was unique. It had meaning. It had meaning to both of us.
2: Yeah.
1: It's unforgettable. It's a little weird.
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0: The River. I'm only

Whoever said nothing in life is free was a liar. A big fat liar, in fact, because tonight, as every Thursday this summer, the Village of Addison is putting on the Rockin' Wheels Summer Concert. And if you haven't gone out there yet, let this be your sign to go today. Tonight, the Rockin' Wheels Summer Concert is opening up with Aussie-era Black Sabbath cover band War Pigs, followed by the headliner Lita Ford, who has a song with the legend Ozzy himself. It's going on from 6 to 10 p.m. this evening. Parking and admission are always free. 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Shake.

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Massive, massive sports news today for all of Chicago. I don't care if you're a sports fan or not. This is just cool to see a legacy, a legend, returning to a Chicago sports team, which leads me to believe that this could be one of the best years in Chicago sports in decades. We'll get to that coming up. First, it's Tears for Fears.

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Franz Ferdinand, 95.9 The River, and he's back. Patrick Kane, making his return to the Chicago Blackhawks, just announced today, signed on for a 2-year deal. I don't know how much longer Kane's going to be playing, but if he's going to retire back home where he belongs, I am okay with that. It's Joey. Seeing Patrick Kane come back to the Blackhawks just gives me so much hope. The Bears' upcoming season, the Bulls are on the rise, the White Sox and Cubs are both looking good, and now we've got a legend back for hockey. I mean, this could be our year all around. I know we say that all the time, but this one just feels more legit. Could this be the best year in Chicago sports history? Or is there one that stands out to you? Let me know. 630-585-7529. Nirvana, 95.9 The River.

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Glenn's Classic Alternative. Happy Thursday, Friday Eve. Shaping up to be a pretty nice day out today, actually. A cool day for the summer. Why is it we wait till summer to go on vacations? Anyway, it's always this summer that everybody's going on a trip. We can do it year-round. Especially if it's going to be free. It's Joey. 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That's why they call it that. 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The only thing you have to worry about is winning them. I'm going to let you know how and when you can do that right after Nine Inch Nails.

in less than an hour, just after 5 o'clock, is going to be the final keyword of the day. One last chance for glory. So do whatever you got to do to make sure you're listening. Either stay listening or set an alarm. 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Post a note on the dashboard. Whatever you got to do. Maybe not that last one. That's probably not safe. But you catch my drift. 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
2: This is like my perfect summer weather right here. 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Possibly a bonfire. 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
2: It's your favorite day of the week, Thursday. 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Angelo, walk us through this spectacular lineup.
3: Oh, it's a big night tonight. We got Lita Ford here tonight. Lita Ford has a hit song with Ozzy Osbourne.
2: Oh!
3: They had

0: May he rest in peace. Mm-hmm. Yeah, from The Runaways, Lita Ford. Yes. Mm-hmm.
1: A song with Ozzy. I mean, just a couple weeks ago, we had Bells, who had a song with Dolly Parton, a living legend. And now we have Lita Ford on the song with Ozzy. How are you finding these people?
0: Well, I'm getting lucky, really. And I got a good talent here, too.
1: Well, we're the lucky ones getting to experience it all. Who's opening up tonight?
0: War Pigs, you know, because why not? You know, she's got a song with Ozzy. Might as well go with a Black Sabbath tribute band.
1: It just makes sense.
0: It makes sense, right? And this Black Sabbath tribute band is, they're my favorite. I mean, they don't try and look the part, but they totally capture the vibe and the feel of a real Black Sabbath concert. So we're going to have an hour of War Pigs prior to Lita Ford coming on stage at 8 o'clock. And, of course, it's free. So, you know, make sure you're here.
1: Hard to argue free. Well, let's all board the crazy train tonight and head out to the Village of Addison for the Rock and Wheel Summer Concert. They have everything you could ever want as a human being. Good food, great music, and good times. What more could you ask for on a summer night like this? It's only one more day standing between you and the weekend. You may as well fill it up with something fun. Don't dwell on the negatives. Fill it up with positive. Any other info you possibly could need is at ithappensinaddison.com. See you out there, Angela.
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I realized giving people free will usually turns out to be pretty fun. 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

Talking Heads, Chicagoland's classic alternative. When it comes to a lot of decision making, I am just about as bad as it gets. I don't even know what I want to get for lunch when I go to the grocery store, and I went there with a plan in mind. It'll be the cheese that I can't decide on. I digress. I have a pretty big decision to make coming up, and I don't know what to do with it. It's for a wedding, not mine, so I don't know why I'm so stressed about it, but I would still value your opinion. I'll bring it up in just a few songs here. First, Alanis Morissette.

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Wedding day, the big day. A lot of important decisions to be made because this is going to be a day people will remember for a very long time. 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It's not my wedding. So I don't know why I'm so pressed about it, but I still value your opinion. So I'm going to ask anyway. I'm officiating my cousin's wedding in a few months here, and I was asked, what song do I want to walk in to at the reception? Now, am I wrong for thinking that the Bulls intro theme song is the greatest choice possible? No, I don't think I am. Joey, if you can top that, I'd love to hear it. 630-585-7529. It's going to be tough to beat, but I will admit defeat if you have a good one. 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

0: Chicagoland's Classic Alternative. It's time to prove the haters wrong. Whoever doubted you, whoever said there's no way you could do a concert and a vacation all in one for free is wrong. And also, that's a weird thing to ever doubt somebody for. Joey, giving you a chance to win the Choose Your Concert Getaway. Keyword, the final one of the day, coming up right after these guys.
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Or, I'm going to see Jimmy Eat World at Red Rock in Colorado. 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
5: Summer is flying by. We're already back to bonfire weather. Could open the windows up in the house too, get some fresh air in there, because it's going to be pretty cool outside, but not cold. 78 degrees right now, low of 60 later on this evening, partly cloudy, but nice weather overall. Getting back to the music in just a bit with the Chili Peppers on Chicagoland's Classic Alternative.
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I'm sorry to tell your friends that if you guys have plans tomorrow night, you do have to cancel them, or at least reschedule, edit them. 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Joey, I'm hanging out at the DuPage County Fair tomorrow from 5 to 7, and of course you gotta come stop by, not only because they have the best rides, fair food, hello deep-fried everything, and some great live music, but I've got a chance for you to win some free tickets. Avenged Sevenfold and Good Charlotte July 30th at the Amphitheater in Tinley. 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The River at the DuPage County Fair is brought to you by Julie. 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

You too, Chicagoland's Classic Alternative and Chicagoland Rejoice. We got some big news today as far as sports news goes. A legend making his return to the Chicago team, the beloved Chicago team, who I don't believe has won a championship since his departure. Could this be the year? We'll talk about that a little bit more coming up, but first 311.

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the legend making his return back to the Blackhawks, the two-year contract, Kaner. Patrick Kane coming back to the Blackhawks, and I could not be more excited. Not only for the Blackhawks, but all of us as a whole. It's Joey. I mean, the Bears had a great season last year. I expect nothing less this year. The Blackhawks looking great already. Both baseball teams doing pretty well this season, and the Bulls have a lot of promising rookies. I'm having trouble seeing the downside on this one. Could this be the best year in Chicago sports in decades, or am I wrong? The Bulls championship era. 85 Bears, 2005 White Sox, 2016 Cubs. I mean, who was the best? You let me know. 630-585-7529. 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

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Gordon's got you at noon. I'm going to take care of you at 5. Write those times down so you don't forget. There will be no other chance. You can see her at Lollapalooza. It's Lord, 95.9 The Radio.

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21 Pilots, Chicagoland's classic alternative. You could see them along with Tool, The Rejects, Alanis Morissette, so many others at Riot Fest this year. And if you don't have your tickets yet, let me get you some for free. A day pass, any day you want to go. You just have to join the text club first. Of course, there's always a caveat. But this one's free. It doesn't cost you anything. You just got to text the word regular to the River text line, powered by Cruise Investments. 630-585-7529. Once you've done that, the end of this month, we're going to let you know how to win those tickets. And then every month after that, it's a new prize, exclusive to the River regulars. 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

The Clash, Chicagoland's classic alternative. I am a very indecisive person. I could go to the grocery store and know exactly what I need to get, but once I see more than one option, I'm screwed. It's just game over from that point, and I have a very important decision to make, but I value your opinion, so I'm going to ask it a few songs. First, Blink,

0: big plan. Sometimes it's right down the street. You just didn't know about it. That's where we come in. The Rivers Community Calendar. What to do, where to go, what's happening near you. All right there. 959theriver.com. 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
0: 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So what does that mean? We

Keep Six, Chicagoland's Classic Alternative. I got a big day coming up. The big day. A wedding. It's not mine, but I'm officiating this wedding, and I was asked by the bride and groom, what song do I want to walk into at the reception? It's hard to pick, but I do think you can't go wrong with the 90s Bulls theme song. There really is no better intro, the most hyped track on the planet. You let me know if I'm wrong. 630-585-7529. Save that number, by the way, the River text line, because you're going to need it tomorrow. 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McKay's got your first keyword at 8. Gordon's got you at noon. And I'm going to take care of you at 5 with the real deal final last one for real keyword. This is Joey. I'll talk to you tomorrow. 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